0: thousands of votes, only one winner.
1: The winner! Yes!
0: This is Gold's greatest countdowns of all time.
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0: You voted. You decided. So, this countdown's your fault. We mean, this is Gold's greatest countdowns of all time.
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0: 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By everyone, we mean mainly us. Gold's greatest countdowns of all time.
1: Number 37.

Simply Red, If You Don't Know Me By Now. Our top 50 cover versions countdown here at Gold. Did you know that was a remake? The original was done in 1972. Simply Red had so much more success with it than the original, guys, though. I'm going to take you

0: You voted. You decided. So, this countdown's your fault. We mean, this is Gold's greatest countdowns of all time.
1: Number 8.

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2: Good morning, Madigan with you. 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We're now just that little bit closer to the weekend, which also means we're that little bit closer to Christian O'Connell coming back for breakfast next Monday from 6. 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And of course, Just Great Songs for Chemist Warehouse on Gold.

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0: 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The Christian O'Connell Show. 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
1: I'm going to hire old people that want to give back to society, okay? 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They're retired. 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
2: Great idea.
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4: 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Crews remain on the Tulla Freeway trying to fix a pit lid city van after Moreland Road. The right-hand lane closed. Speeds down to 40 ports in the remaining lanes. Headaches back past Bell Street. Exit at Buller Road. Take Mount Alexander Road instead. Quicker and cheaper. A little fall for the ring road Altona bound from the Deer Park bypass to the Princes Freeway ramp where works do remain. And word of a crash for the Monash city bound at Springvale Road. Headaches back to Eastlink. 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